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1: 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You might find some have passports, but these passports is already lapsed. A third category that you would find that people came into the country, they were given 30 days in Beitbridge, but then at the end of the day, they stayed here for 9 months, 12 months, even up to 2 years. So that is one area that we still have to tighten on in when people come into the country, that they are complying with all the regulations.
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2: We had an agreement of this session must be held before with the SMMEs of Pumulo only, not with the SMMEs of the entire Machadi, because we believe that this project of solar, this is not the first project that is on Machadi. There was a project before in Odindal, there was a project before in Virginia, and that project benefited those people from that towns.
3: Also, we had a problem with this metal plant management, as we agreed that the PLC must be formed before any proceedings, but they have breached that agreement that we had with the community representatives.
0: Dikwidi tsa sepolesa profenseng ya Northern Cape di tswela pele ho batla mosebeletsi wa polasing ya notseng a nokeng ya Vala haufi le Daatlasa ka Labone la beke e fetileng. 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Karabo Seoko wa tlaleha.
4: 25-year-old Robert Polo is one of the 20 farmers who fell in the river. 14 survived and 6 drowned. On Monday, the South African Marine Safety Authority visited the area where farm workers drowned. They conducted investigations by inspecting the makeshift boat that farmers used daily to cross the river to their place of employment. Investigations by both the police and the South African Marine Safety Authority continue. Karabo Seoko, SABC News, Douglas.

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8: If the law says do not carry a weapon, it means a weapon. And from operational point of view, it says do not carry a weapon. That somebody next door will feel threatened if you are brandishing such a instrument. That will include a spear. You are marching. Why do you carry the spear? Why you are marching? Because we are not at war. As a guys, nopkiris, shamboks, there are other means that can be used. If you are in carrying this weapon is to make sure that I control the crowds, but this is prohibited.
7: Le tona la nna la sepolesa le tshwere mokobobo Feroz Kashalia le re le ha mmuso tsietsa tokelo ya baahi ya boipelaetso ba kgotso fela o keke wa dumela diketso tsa ditlolo tsa molao ditshoso le maemo a tlhokisang baahi botsitso.
9: The South African Police Service has elevated its operational readiness across all provinces with comprehensive deployment plans in place to protect communities, critical infrastructure, and key public spaces. There will be daily operational assessments and continuous monitoring of the security environment to ensure that our deployment remains responsive to emerging risks. Daily briefings will allow law enforcement to adjust operational plans when necessary and ensure that adequate resources are deployed.
7: Lituna Kachalia.

0: ntse phatlalatso ya gore sepolesa sa naga SAPS se tlhoka diranta tse dimilione tse 600 go tsamaisa matsholo a sona ikgethang e le go netefatsa tshebetso e ntlafetseng. 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
1: Some of the protest action has other costs. We have a situation Mr. Lamola has to deal with the fallout Inigen, damage to South Africa's reputation in our region, on our continent and globally of what people are seeing in the country, which undermines our ability to create jobs, to grow the economy and so forth, and to promote regional security. We need to be able to cooperate with other governments in the region in order to control migration.
0: Bahlanka ba ka sehlong ba SAPS le o kopana le ditonagolo, matona le boramotse profensing e nngwe le nngwe e le go netefatsa botsitso. 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
2: Our role as defense is around to your key points. Airports, so that's why we need to know in terms of applications if there are going to be incidents around key points, you know, power stations, and that's the only role. Indeed, if, and we hope it's not going to reach that point, called upon by the police to support.
0: Nakong ena eo go setse matsatsi a supileng pele go la 30 Phupjane, sepolesa se ipileditse go banka karolo botlhe ba mogwanto o lothwang wa naga go ba le boikarabelelo le go kgothaletsa kgotso le botsitso. 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
3: South Africa ranked 54 out of 70 countries, which is an improvement from 64 position in 2025, which is South Africa moved 10 places up. So when you look at the comparative countries, BRICS and Africa, in BRICS, China improved from 16th position to 12th position, while India dropped as well as Brazil. In Africa, 4 out of 6 recorded a drop, which are Botswana, Ghana, Namibia, while Kenya improved slightly by 1 place.
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4: 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It reaffirmed our shared commitment to multilateralism and a rules-based international order, even as the world confronts increasing geopolitical volatility, unilateralism, and economic realignment.
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5: 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And now it's saying, well, these American companies cannot do business with Chinese companies as well. 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
2: In my capacity as the chairperson of the South African Football Journalists Association, one of the things that we always advocate for is for media houses to release their journalists to cover tournaments at international level. And we know that the costs have been astronomical to cover this tournament. And one of the first things that you are hoping for is that there will be access to the team. And this has been one frustrating area, and I think for everyone associated with being here. And I'm saying this based on the comparison to what is happening in other camps.
0: Ati haile ka setlhopheng sa Tunisia haini ya mmetlekana. 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
3: We were not, and we take the full responsibility for this, of course. We know that there's a lot of people behind us. We know that a lot of people that wakes up early morning to watch us, support us, and every time we're talking the same, yes, it will be next time, next time, next time, but I might admit we can't keep talking. We need some serious reactions.
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4: 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After warm up, went into the change room, cried a bit, and then our team doctors, obviously amazing. 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
1: 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The collective passport that I was referring to is a passport now that the Malawian embassy issued to them so that they have some document when they leave the country, because nobody can travel out of the country without any sort of documentation. So that collective passport then serves as that. You might find some of passports, but this passport is also already lapsed.
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2: 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The second one is that as South Africans we must know that we must embrace dignity, equality, and everybody within our borders is subject to that afforded in the Constitution and the Bill of Rights in particular.
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3: The commission has achieved two significant objectives through this voter registration weekend. Firstly, the continued growth of the voters' roll, and secondly, improved registration yield from young persons. Over the 2 days of registrations, the Commission recorded 2.9 million registration transactions. This is an improvement from the 1.7 million transactions recorded during the voter registration weekend for the comparable election in 2021.
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4: Good morning. 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
2: Yes.
3: I was Susan.
2: O na nao sa robetse.
3: Eh, Susan e Diepsloot. 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Hello Susan.
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2: Hey,
1: I'm not sure. I'm not sure. I'm not sure. I'm not sure. I'm not sure. I'm not sure. I'm not sure. I'm not sure. I'm not sure. I'm not sure. I'm not sure. I'm not sure. I'm not sure. I'm not sure. I'm not sure. I'm not sure. I'm not sure. I'm not sure. I'm not sure. I'm not sure. I'm not sure. I'm not sure. I'm not sure. I'm not sure. I'm not sure. I'm not sure. I'm not sure. I'm not sure. I'm not sure. I'm not sure. I'm not sure. I'm not sure. I'm not sure. I'm not sure. I'm not sure. I'm not sure. I'm not sure. I'm not sure. I'm not sure. I'm not sure. I'm not sure. I'm not sure. I'm not sure. I'm not sure. I'm not sure. I'm not sure. I'm not sure. I'm not sure. I'm not sure. I'm not sure. I'm not sure. I'm not sure. I'm not sure

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3: 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And I can live like the little to be well, and silence like a fellow well.
1: Ah, Susan, what have you learned? I can't eat it.
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3: 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I'm very proud of the boys and the efforts that they put in this entire week. So yeah, it's a pretty sort of disappointing time, but yeah, I'm also happy for what's to come.
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4: We've got our under 16 RPT at that time, so new bunch of crowd there, which will be cool. My hometown, so first time international hockey's been there in a while, so it's going to be really cool, and hopefully they turn out like the numbers in hockey there.
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2: We are saying even to the illegal migrants, they need to behave. They must respect the police. They must respect authorities. While they are being assisted, what they did in Sherwood was quite very unfortunate. You can't be in a country illegally so, and when the authorities are addressing your problem, supporting you when you say you want to go back, then to behave the way they behave. Even for them, that was irresponsible, and I'm happy that the situation is calm now.
1: Ditaba di sale jwalo le fapha la naha la ditaba tsa lehae le bolela hore di presente tse 90 tsa baahi ba Malawi ba fetang dikete tse 10 ba tlilotloa Durban ho lebana henya bo bona, mme ha bana ditokomane tsa ho bana henyena ka molao. 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
3: 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The collective passport that I was referring to is a passport now that the Malawian embassy issued to them so that they have some document when they leave the country, because nobody can travel out of the country without any sort of documentation. So that collective passport then serves as that. You might find some of passports, but this passport is also already lapsed.
1: Mohlanka ya ka sehlongwe wa phethahatso wa company ya energy refilwe sebothoma o ipileditse go baahi o ela tlhoko meqomo ya gase e tla tswang ka tsela e e sa nepagalang. 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
4: So consumers should only refill at authorized and compliant suppliers. And it's really easy sometimes to pick that up. You would also look at, for example, if you are using an easy gas cylinder, it will always have an easy gas seal. And often what we see is that we see illegal guys using an Aprox cylinder with a generic seal which is written LP gas, or sometimes it's even clear.
1: Mamedi ha le kola tsa mananga le machaba le batama le matla la motsheso mothating ona le aparetse dikagolo tse golo tsa kontinente ya Europa bophirima, mme le badile le ifula bana ba babedi ba banyenyane France. 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
5: Emergency services were called at lunchtime to an address in the town of Carpentras. In circumstances that have yet to be elucidated, two children who'd come back from a shopping trip with their mother found themselves stuck inside the family car with the windows shut. Outside, the temperature would have been in the late 30s Celsius. Ambulance workers tried to resuscitate the pair, but it was too late. Also in France, there have been 13 drownings since Saturday as people seek to cool off in rivers, pools and the sea. There's worse to come tomorrow, with more than half the country now placed under the maximum red heatwave alert.
1: Mamedi di fela mona ditaba tsena tsa hora ya bosupa ha re tiane o tlotse tlhatlhamanga e leng tsa hora ya borobedi. Bona beso.
6: Twasa le batukana. Tahoha.
0: Breakfast. 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
0: Atwasari, we are all on socials. Ritobehahate on the Sentinel Primary School Facebook page. Abatlang any more information. 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And click on the link. 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Luena Twasa, kia uhopula 1987 unoleka mo. 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
1: Monate.
2: Coach! Oba tsusa jwang coach?
0: Coach my coach.
1: Monate.
0: Coach,
2: wa coach.
0: Yeah. Mamela he coach, mamela. O bua puo e feng coach re gona utlwana hantle.
1: English is fine.
0: Oh, we English.
2: Le fe hape.
1: Yes,
2: it's awesome. Dad, my husband will go pump for a rabbit gas toss at that down up that.
0: Coach,
1: no problem.
0: No problem, coach, my coach. No, congratulations, man, coach, promotion. Congratulations, boss.
1: No, thanks a lot.
0: Aitara, Kiki in your 70s, what worked when a coach, when I came in your 70s, what the honor for a promotion?
1: I think it's more than anything, it's planning. Because we planned a lot for the season. Also, the response from the university to support the boys.
2: Leba palaka, leba palaka di bapadi tsamutsenga paleba palaka di bapadi tsadi students. The players that you use are they university students or you also play with some community members that qualify as players?
1: Only university students. Was remember, we offer them sports bursaries.
0: Hey, coach.
2: Sure.
0: Jwale wena ki season ya bokae o le Northwest University Monday tine le eng?
1: Second season.
0: Ke second season?
1: Eh, second season.
0: Hey, bafethu. O thola span jwang coach? Ba o latile o apply le itle jwang?
1: Ah, ba latile ko tax.
0: O ne ba o tsiba o gae. A re tshwere yona re tshwereng gwenya.
2: Ke a khola rutwe fela coach Nkululeko Malchus. How le coach ya university akada a ke tsebe re ka rekisa
0: mo. 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
3: Na o malalala o tswe ho ikhapela bophelong le One Life Insurance. 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
1: on the coaching I coach 24/7
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1: When we still have to play number 1 and number 2 because we played number 1 and number 2 consecutively so we planned thoroughly that when we play them we have to get at least minimum of 4 points and it happened that we got 4 points then along the way they collapsed
0: hey coach le nine shokile man in shokile ne se ko write off for coach 8 points ngata yeah ngata 8 points coach ke ga never le loke what worked ko di playoff for national playoffs many teams di a national playoffs di khutle coach you just went once wa thola promotion ke eng e sebetsang national playoffs so that other teams can also be able to learn from what you guys achieved last ka the national playoffs tsenedile ka mthatha
1: I think when we saw the fixture we had to plan for the fixture 1-2 the playoffs came at a time when it was mid year exam so we have to plan again how do we work around the exam then when we get to mthatha I managed was the home ground ya guys so I managed to get other guys to assist with opposition analysis so they work hard to give us everything about everybody who was at the playoffs
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0: hey coach jale first division coach is not the same as ABC Motsepe I get the plan say the thing going to first

0: division hobane ke utlwile gore national playoffs le thotse promotion tjena o bapala ka 100% di students fela ke tlo bona any changes going forward hobane jwale competition is no longer the same.
1: Most definitely will reinforce with non-students, but not much. It will be just less than 8.
0: Yeah, coach. Wow, why are you employment at la run to anate, coach? Diri indi to anate, diri inka kan tuwe kanakan.
1: Very excited. Even today, they are still in disbelief.
0: Yo. Sgela siri insona. 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
1: is to consolidate our first division status, but if there's a chance to steal it, we'll steal it.
0: Little Spanisha Stadium mo sefeng a o sa tshwana le pele mo le bapalang fela ka campusing the ground ntse jwang first division is more professional the ground team e ba based ka ho etsala jwang.
1: We will use our stadium. Remember our
0: hey coach o tsamaile ho gaua mo.
1: We'll use our stadium.
0: Yeah.
1: Last season, Lerumo Lions were using our stadium for their home matches.
0: Oh.
1: Yeah, it's called the Campus.
0: Hey, coach. Ntwenana is a big thing for Northwest University. It's a big thing for the tertiary institutions, say, Kaofela in the country. Can you kholo hape, coach, for Northwest as a province? Barimo.
1: The community is very supportive because you know there's nothing much to do around Mafikeng, so I think this is something very big for them. They are still in disbelief, even the community that we have this side.
0: Coach, achievement. Ke difficulty jwa motsepe league, coach. Ke achievement ha holo. Di team yo no sebetsa le yona ka nnete a le spanne coach le spanne ye ne ke sa le fa chance nna next coach ye ne le bapala bolo e mnate coach man e ntwana tsa di bapala bolo ene di nyane.
1: I only have 4 over 23s, the rest are under 23.
0: Ene bolo ya lona e monate nate coach. No, we wish you everything of the best, my brother. And ntse le follower why deserve wena coach. Gore ba o nke tax o tle ka mono is through Spanish how. Ba ne ba tsiba gore ba expecteleng ho tswa wena. Well deserved to coach ba hlonolo first division.
1: Thanks a lot.
0: Yeah, you better say monkey more, coach. You better say monkey. That's sharp for coach, my coach.
1: Thank you.
0: Hey, basebeditse twas.
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1: But I can say that neither the Minister of Justice nor I was informed about what was reported in the newspapers and in the media about planned arrests of General Mkhwanazi, who heads organized crime nationally in South Africa now. He's a provincial commissioner. He heads up organized crime. And General Khumalo, who's heads of crime intelligence. Why IDEC announced, because you, well, anyway, I see that you reported, and then later on there was a report that that the report was false. So I don't know what the truth is.
0: Komishini ya dipatlisiso ya Madlanga itlo mamela kopo ya hore bopaki ba paki K bo mamelwe sephiring. 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
2: Witness K has in an affidavit requested that their evidence be heard behind closed doors. Witness K says their testimony may implicate other law enforcement officials in alleged criminal activity. The EMPD inspector is expected to testify on the role played by law enforcement officials and a civilian in an alleged scheme to obtain the precious stones from their owner. Witness K further states that their testimony identifies a senior member of the Metro Police Department and details the role that the individual allegedly played in the scheme. The application is expected to be heard at 9:30 this morning. I am Sibahle Mota in Pretoria.
0: Tona kholo ya province ya KwaZulu-Natal Thami Ntuli e seholotse diketso tsa melata e meng e senang ditokomane kgatlhano le mapolesa a setsheng sa holo ya Sherhood Durban. 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
3: We are saying even to the illegal migrants, they need to behave. They must respect the police. They must respect authorities. While they are being assisted, what they did in Sherhood was quite very unfortunate. You can't be in a country illegally so, and the authorities are addressing your problem, supporting you when you say you want to go back, then to behave the way they behave. Even for them, that was irresponsible, and I'm happy that the situation is calm now.
0: Mamidi, ha re diphethele ka tse mananga le moruo re le kolo rena ranta e sebeditse jwang ha bapiswa le ditšhelete tsa dinaha di sele. 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
3: Hey, so let's show them what's available. 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
1: But I can say that neither the Minister of Justice nor I was informed about what was reported in the newspapers and in the media about planned arrests of General Mkhwanazi, who heads organized crime nationally in South Africa now. He's a provincial commissioner. He heads up organized crime. And General Khumalo, who's heads of crime intelligence. Why IDEC announced, because you, well, anyway, I see that you reported, and then later on there was a report that that the report was false. So I don't know what the truth is.
0: Tona kholo ya province ya KwaZulu-Natal Thami Ntuli e bolela hore e ngongorehiswa ke hore mmuso wa Malawi o hlile ya ofana ka dibese tse lekaneng a bakeng sa kgutlisetsa baahi ba yona naheng ya bobo yona. 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
2: We are worried with the number of buses that are provided by Malawi government that they are not enough. They understand that the numbers are big here, but they leave it to us to have the stress of addressing this problem instead of providing the number of the buses that will solve the problem within a wink of an eye.
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1: The National Assembly is expected to adopt amendments aimed at bringing Parliament's impeachment rules in line with the Concord judgment. However, one of the most controversial proposals requiring members of impeachment committees to be deemed fit and proper has been set aside for further consultation. The DA argues impeachment committees perform a unique constitutional function and should be held to a higher standard, while the MKP and EFF say Parliament cannot impose additional qualifications on elected MPs beyond those contained in the Constitution. The Rules Committee has agreed to proceed with the court-ordered amendments while further discussions continue on the disputed provision. Mkokeli Bandla, SABC News, Parliament.
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2: 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believe that the law and order will be maintained, to allow the real issues are going to be engaged, and those people who feel unsafe, an atmosphere need to be created so that people who are foreign nationals have to believe that South Africa is a safe space for them, a safe country.
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3: It's incredibly unusual, but unfortunately, it's the trajectory that we're facing with a changing climate. Europe is the fastest warming continent, and with temperatures rising at about twice the global average rate. And this means that in the summer period, when we have heat waves, the heat waves are more intense, more frequent, and longer lasting.
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1: 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We don't want this.
2: Come on, how? Tools, I'm going to get Victor's Colonyani, come on, come on, call the street. Lady Brent, I'm going to get a cup of your son, all of those things, and my day. 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
1: Kill a bit of a headache. 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
2: 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I'm not sure if you can get a blue fountain. 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I'm not sure if you can get a blue fountain. I'm not sure if you can get a blue fountain. I'm not sure if you can get a blue
1: 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I'm not sure if you
2: can get a blue fountain.
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3: I'm
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3: can get a blue fountain. I'm not sure if you can
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1: 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How's it going?
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2: We are conducting other oversight visits later this week in different areas of the country, and I think that will also give us a better idea. Operationally, obviously, we can't interfere, but from what we've seen so far, it does seem that the relevant coordination is being done. I think what concerns me slightly is that there are people that have openly and publicly been inciting violence and encouraging violence, and I'm yet to see them being brought to book.
0: Di taba tsena tsa ora ya le tshomene metse me di fella mona ma mena tsa karetsa tsa lefatshe le bolipi ha o right lebele ya pele.
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0: 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CDFM firstly let us focus on the relationship that witness K had with Julius Mkhwanazi as the witness K said that it led to a point where Mr. Mkhwanazi would frequently ask her to lend him money but their relationship ended after they had sold the stolen precious stones.
7: Good afternoon to you, Dima, and to the listeners. Yes, so I think what the commission is bringing into focus is, you know, it culminates into the sort of testimony that we've heard about Julius Mkhwanazi and how, you know, certain individuals that have been linked to him were giving him some money or in exchange for favors, you know, and it also describes Julius Mkhwanazi, who was financially strapped, who didn't have money and possibly was encountering very tough times. And what Witness K says is that they met in 2022 and started dating in 2023. And at the frequency that Mkhwanazi was asking her for money, led to her even depleting her savings, you know. And it was at one point when Mkhwanazi actually approached her and said, if she has any information pertaining to any issue about money, you know, relating to crime or people doing illicit stuff, then she must inform Mkhwanazi. And this was when she told Mkhwanazi about this alleged informer, who apparently is not even an informer, who had informed her about these precious stones in Kilani, Johannesburg. And this was when Mkhwanazi, as well as Witness K, sort of did this plan to get, you know, a hold of some of the Metro Police officials from the city of Ekurhuleni to go and steal these precious stones from a flat in Johannesburg, Kilani.
0: Mm-hmm. And then she explained as to how the buyer of the stones was not happy about them, saying that they were not of good quality and some were fake. Tell us more about this.
7: Yes, so this is what, you know, this alleged informer says, that after they had seized the stones, he was really unhappy with the quality. And what we are getting is that they got paid 110,000 rand, which was divided, I think, amongst like five people, where each person came out with 22,000 rand. But what we are hearing from the Madlanga Commission is that actually the person who had sued the Ekurhuleni Metro Police Department or the owner of those precious stones actually said those stones were worth millions. I think close to 15 million rands. So what she has put to the commission is that she just feels used by this alleged informer, you know, and her alleged involvement into this. But again, it sort of corroborates what the commission is as well. The commission is specifically saying that this was an unlawful operation. And I guess when such things are involved, everybody will try and materialize as well as capitalize on the crime that is committed.
0: Mm-hmm. And then Witness K also alleged that suspended Ekurhuleni Metro Police Deputy Chief Mohadi Mkhwanazi is the one who coordinated the operation to steal these precious stones in Kilani in 2023, after a man later identified as Joel Simon informed them about these precious stones.
7: Yes, that's what she alleges, that he was the one who devised this plan. And if you remember, there were two traffic police officials from the city of Ekurhuleni who were in on this plan. And what we are finding out is that, you know, what she's saying and what Julius Mkhwanazi has said in his statements are really contradicting, because she is putting the blame on Mkhwanazi. But what Mkhwanazi says in the statement is that actually this was a lawful operation with the city of Ekurhuleni or the Ekurhuleni Metro Police Department, as well as the Johannesburg Metro Police Department, had actually come together to coordinate this plan, you know. So what she's saying actually contradicts Mkhwanazi's version, which then sort of puts him in a very tight corner to say that he has lied before the commission and his, you know, statement doesn't corroborate some of that from the witnesses before the Madlanga Commission.
0: Mm-hmm. And then explain the participation of some of the EMPD members like Kishali Stoltz as well as Norman McKenzie.
7: Yes, so if you remember, Kishali Stoltz as well as Norman McKenzie are two officials that have appeared before the Madlanga Commission, or their names rather have been known to the Madlanga Commission, where there was this, you know, sort of corrupt, if I could put it like that, Ekurhuleni Metro Police Department devised by Julius Mkhwanazi, where they would have, you know, operations regarding anti-hijacking units and also just sending them to seize these stones. So what we are finding out is that they are also implicated in allegations of corruption, which is essentially what the Madlanga Commission is investigating. And this is the alleged infiltration of criminal cartels in law enforcement agencies, where we are seeing law enforcement officials working hand in hand with alleged corrupt, you know, criminals.
0: Well, Sba, thank you very much for your time.
7: Thank you so much for having me.
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1: 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Give him a good mail, give him a hala, see. He said, I'm a good kid, I'm a lad, I said, I'm a legend that the study of a transplant come on and that the Yaliba and that they're too so.
0: Outside the study. Come on, come on, come on, come on, come on, come on, come on, come on, come on, come on, come
6: on, come on, come
0: on, come on,
6: come on, come
0: on,
6: come on,
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1: 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So we are not seeking any legal eviction at this time, whilst we do have to stress the fact that this building remains illegally occupied. We definitely did not give them permission to use the building.
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2: 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What followed was a lengthy battle over his remains between the Lungu family, who want to lay him to rest in South Africa, and the Zambian government, which wants to accord him a funeral in his homeland. The lawyers for the Zambian government are awaiting instructions on a way forward. Utsile Saku, SABC News, Johannesburg.
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4: Yes.
3: 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He fully understands, he is willing to testify. He will answer all questions truthfully. And so I don't know if it's necessary to then proceed with an inquiry.
4: No, as you know, it's not necessary.
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1: I present this report. I ask for us to adopt it, to adopt the appropriations bill and make a number of choices. To say to ourselves, once we've built the technical capacity, the law has been amended, we can practically do that. Let us make sure the appropriation bill, second recommendation that is there, that we need to think about capacitating the NPA and StatsSA so that post the Madlanga Commission, we are able to deal with the prosecution better and ensure that accountability is effective. Fellow South Africans, I stand before you as we've deliberated on this report to say, let's create work for our people, capacitate local government, and ensure that every rand that is spent in this country is for the people.
0: Muso wa KwaZulu-Natal o bolela hore o keke wa batla lengolo la taelo ya lekgotla la dinyewe bakeng sa ho tebela melata e fetang 1,600 eo ha jwale e dulang moahong wa masepala Peter Maritzburg. 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
2: Because of this is humanitarian crisis, we have made the decision not to seek legal eviction at this time, or the option remains open for us, but that we also, in the because of our responsibility in a humanitarian crisis, we will allow the nationals the foreign nationals to remain in the building while the other site is being prepared and they are moved there. So we are not seeking any legal eviction at this time. Whilst we do have to stress the fact that this building remains illegally occupied, we definitely did not give them permission to use the building.
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3: I admit I followed up the information with the lack of knowledge as well from my side, because I couldn't tell even those boxes that were set on the table what the value for them at the time. How do we negotiate or how do we finalize everything after he got what he wanted from us? So seeing this so much, yeah, I don't know if I should say I was used. And
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4: This goes a long way really to ensure that there's continued service delivery to our people. That is not just a service delivery, but it is impactful to our people. So we want to report that the council, 16 political parties that are represented, we consulted widely, and 15 political parties actually agreed that this budget is responsive.
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1: 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Thank you, Daddy. 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
1: While there is currently no confirmed intelligence indicating a coordinated large-scale shutdown or civil unrest, the city is taking a precautionary approach. We remain committed to maintaining stability and minimizing any potential disruption, particularly given the importance of protecting Cape Town's reputation as a safe and welcoming destination. Any unlawful behavior, including intimidation or violence, will be addressed decisively. We call on communities to abide by the law. Protesting peacefully is a constitutionally protected right. But we cannot and will not allow unlawful protests that escalate into civil unrest to derail our city, our tourist industry, and violate the constitutional rights of others.
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2: The 30th of June is a normal day. It's a normal Tuesday. It is a working day in South Africa. Police will be out there to ensure that those who are going to work are going about their business and do so without fear or intimidation. Those who are planning to take advantage of the peaceful marches to commit crimes will face the wrath of the law.
0: Ramotse wa mmasepala wa Ekurhuleni Nkosi Ndiphile Xakaza o ananetse kamohelo ya ditekanyetso tsa mmasepala ona wa metro tsa selemo sa ditjhelete sa 2026-2027, mme a di hlalosa e le tlholo bakeng sa baahi le ho phano ya ditshebeletso. 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
3: This goes a long way. Really to ensure that there's continued service delivery to our people, that is not just a service delivery, but it is impactful to our people. So we want to report that out of the council, 16 political parties that are represented, we consulted widely, and 15 political parties actually agree that this budget is responsive.
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0: Ricky, Skyla, Tyler, Just World, Tukutela, Elaine, ba revele uyena. 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I'm just going to go rena ya bone. 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

0: wa letse balentse la se khwa colloquium. 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
1: Colloquium.
0: Yeah.
1: Mhm. Wa letse
0: mhm. Mantsi re se tsang ka ona he.
1: Dadie.
2: Colloquium.
1: Ano go ntse thata.
3: Thank you,
1: man. Okay, you made a FM? I'm going to go to the FM.
3: First of all, there's a difference between seminar, mm-hmm. summit, conference, and colloquium.
1: Mm-hmm.
3: That is why I was not even aware that the word lehota, you can say in the dictionary as an English word. We don't also do not have a budget lehota, budget in that. So it's a word, it's a mini conference that is going to discuss academic related issues, because colloquium you only apply it in academic sense.
0: Arshebe mokota ba walona ore from policy to impact re hlalosetsa hanyane ka ona
3: because in general ra dula fast ra sheba. In fact, this concept was actually written about 10 years ago when I was still president of the Youth Chamber of Commerce. So the question was, why is our unemployment there using the Free State escalating so much? Because if you remember quite well, or a policy couple legislation is the software government. You know, that's how government works. The government is a law. It does not work casually. Or tomorrow we want to do something. So if you know the rate of crime is high, but we improve by Criminal Procedure Act. Né? But the why, if the youth unemployment is escalating ever too high, the resolution is National Youth Police. Why? So when we put that, if the lower government is a law, surely there must be more issue of development of young people. Approach. I mean, I'm a policy analyst myself, and then from time to time, a certain socio-economic issue. That is a problem in South Africa. Where's your amendment to policy? I'm sure born to work at act. It's because the parliament didn't identify that there's something wrong with our education laws. So let me know, one of the pieces of legislation, say more than 10, that talks to young people. But all of them, but they are applied correctly, because despite the fact that one of the policy, unemployment is escalating. So
1: Selemong se fitileng re bone colloquium mona boholo ba batho ba neng ba mengwe.
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3: It should be a speaker too, because I'm in the car and it's very quiet here.
0: O na le modumonyana o mongwe o se monate tsebeng ya mo mamedi. 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
3: only difference, yeah, last year content creators, it was something else.
1: Mm-hmm.
3: In another year, for the first time, it is a Free State Youth Legislation Colloquium. Ya last year ne jwa ke ntatete bogokotsi ne bitsa Free State, I think content creators collegium. So giving to the different, and then we were not part of it, Moniz.
1: Ntshwarele ntate ke nanne ke ntho e le nngwe fela he re ka tswela pele jwale colloquium ena e jolo ka so boletse gore le shebile diphepetso tse leng gore diteng mme le batla gore batjha ba 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
3: When we do policy development, when I enter the general consultative process, more parliamentary areas in Yopan and one of many inputs that one over, and then later on, whatever more policy about because when I be the policy that the whole of that are overarching. The first one is a national youth policy. Number two, it is an integrated with development strategy. It is the policy as a legislation, as a law. Empire is playing a government during the youth development, but I approach it as a law. So, Mosha Hano benefit directly now, we are meeting, and I mean, go collegium and then benefiting. If we are able to go to the legislature, eventually to national Council of Provinces to say, colleagues, we think there's something wrong with your plans, the government, because despite the fact that in other progressive policies and legislation, unemployment is not stopping to escalate. Then Musa is stop and Bashaba Madam Seventy, but whatever the business and why but to say utola. That's what we're doing. Musaveto is not an ordinary work. It's a highly academic work because sometimes you confuse that even the same young people being the beneficiary that day. So when Alam Hato is South African Youth Council, according to national youth policy, you are now have to represent them by Shakara Parliament, anywhere else, Lagara Network. So the Senator Leona, that is why he partnered in the Free State Legislature, because I think you know what I like. So I want to low complain of colleagues, go into Mfule and municipality. How on a youth policy? How do you address issues of young people? Manga Wong, how can a youth unit? How can we have over 60% youth unemployment? Because what I heard under the research, the National Department, yeah, cooperative governance, is the offices that the youth development offices, the Kuala, the Maspale. And then if you say that, what are you saying? Are you saying, because in the lastly on this part, in was, if Naluena Regena in any form of a relationship, we have the agreement. In another language, academic is a pact. It's a pact that we're making. No, it's one sided. For a challenge, I started my business, I registered, Maraji Kimani funding. When I woke up, I got funding because I didn't know what I always was. So we are trying to do that, we are connecting the dots here. First of all, let's assess because we try to raise 2 million, which is 0.00001% of what young people must be getting. You know, now I would have proven them. We told about Shabarana the business, Bahai, to have free access to the building, Babambahono access, about the tenders and all of that. Haroho, only because.
0: Ngwaritsinane taba tsa ha di matla di monate ntaisa jalo ka motjha ke mametse ke le province ya Free

0: data ng entice hore ke tshwantse ke tla go baneng le hore ke tla sebakeng sefe kana komang ka matsatsi afi.
1: We did not do an open invite to young people again. Reserve a representation. So young people will be represented by South African Youth Council. Rebona bana ba sapindi ba sapindi the youth in business, ba support the youth in civil society with the NGO, ba support the youth in disability. So ke bona batho ba tang because it will confuse abasha if we have to open now with the legislation. Ke bona government ga get confused aywa. But there are people who are trained. They need to take what government like South African Youth Council. We go to like bo renal bo Goldfield TZ College ya tsa itse I think dile. Ba gona we simplify go ya ba change because monana re etsa ba cha mosebetsi through the legislation. So we don't need them individually or only TDS 39 from phase 1 kapo from Botshabelo. No, we need the structures of representation. They understand that ba tsang go yeta. Wena o tla ipona sala o so benefit. Go bona unemployment theo a ja.
0: Yeah. No ke nnete mongadi tshinane. Hore re tle re be le batho be re ba holding accountable ka mora matsatsi a re feretsebe hore ke matsatsi afi ke dinako di fiki di baka di fi la ha rona re sa tle he jwa lo ka o tsholo di representation ka pa representative tsa rona. Re tsebe di hold accountable manta re ba nna le ile he jwa le tlong ka report back.
1: After this colloquium, we're not going to produce a report. Mm-hmm. I'm a CEO here, Things and Consulting, the partner with the government, who are private sector. We want practical impacts or whatever. So, in total, instead of a report, we're talking about a management plan. What about you, Sasol? How much is what 3% of net profit after tax? No, it's 120 million. How many young people are benefiting in Sasol Bank? And then, Department of Cooperative Governance, how into program it? Because Triple B Act, NIDB element is A5, but the most important one, A Black Management Forum, but we present that. Here is enterprise and supply development. And then if you check all the banks, we check out the private companies, we check out even the government, including the municipality, the provincial department, they must spend money on enterprise and supply development. That's what I want to do. The NIDB department is in local economic development. You want to have one budget, they will. But if you go now, is it going to the right people? Well, when are those people empowered to work on the way to the design? And have do we ever check impact? Because how the government, who has the funding, so fund every day, yeah, there's funding, department, yeah, social development, but how change you want to focus on worklessness, yeah, but check up on your empowering businesses. We are saying, let's stop, let's look at the law, re-look at it, and then let's go again for the next 5 years, to check you want to change it.
0: All right. 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
2: The 30th of June is a normal day. It's a normal Tuesday. It is a working day in South Africa. Police will be out there to ensure that those who are going to work are going about their business and do so without fear or intimidation. Those who are planning to take advantage of the peaceful marches to commit crimes will face the wrath of the law.
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3: 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What we are debating today is a portion of that, because that budget is divided, as section 214 of the constitution requires us, vertically between the spheres of government.
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4: Witness K, still on paragraph 10, you've confirmed in your responses to the commissioners that the plan was essentially to take the stones from the owner. It was to steal them. Is that correct?
3: Yes.
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3: His request for financial assistance were very frequent and despite promising to do so, he did not pay me back. As his girlfriend, I made plans to assist him with groceries, paying for his legal fees and his disciplinary case at work, and helping to pay school fees for his children. However, things got to a point where I was no longer able to assist him financially.
2: Komishini ya Matlanga e boetse ya utlwela hore boleng ba Mahakwe ao e ne le dimilione tse leshome le metso e mehlano tsa diranta. 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
3: 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How do we negotiate or how do we finalize everything after he got what he wanted from us? So seeing this so much, yeah, I don't know if I should say I was used.
2: Mudula stulo wa komishini ya Matlanga, Mwahludi Mbuiseli Matlanga, wile abulela Paki K hore boshodu ba Mahakwe ao, ibile tlaleho ya ho se tshepahale ha mashodu ka boona. 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
5: Witness K, you said that you were told by Mr. Simon about these stones, I think you said about 6 months previously, from the time that you eventually told Brigadier Mkhwanazi about them. I find it very difficult to believe that you were given this information by someone who wanted to lay their hands on the stones and you just kept quiet for 6 months.
2: Commission e tswela pele ka tshebetso ka laboraro. 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
9: It was very painful to say that there was a brother of us who was killed that side, who was found in the dam. Can you believe if I can tell you that the forensic did not pitch? They came the following day.
6: SABC News e rometse kopo go mapodisi a Northwest go tsiboga malebana le ditopo tseo di latlhelwang kono keng le gore a seno e ka tswa e le tiro ya mongwe yo a tsweletsang dipolao tsa mogoso. 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
13: 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Yes, I'm happy. As you can see, this place is very dirty. They didn't take off this place and there's so much people. They're all over the streets. Now you see how they vandalize our place already.
2: O sale jalo mo ahi e mong ya kupileng hore le biso la ha ile se phatlalatswe. 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
14: We felt sorry for the people that were wanting to get back home. They were mothers with babies and families. All they wanted to do was just get home. And they were all crowded here. We didn't feel threatened at all. It was a bit overwhelming because nobody asked us permission when they came to the park. But once they were here, we felt very sorry for them.
2: Ka letlhakoreng le leng batlhanka ba mmuso ba sebetsana le o potlakisa mogato wa o lekola ditokomane tsa baagi ba batlang gotlela naheng ya bo bona. 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
15: I'm coming for Stenga. So I'm here because you learn our inner location. People you fighting in a foreigner. I need to help because you go the inner sun kids here. Please, I need to help. You don't have anyone to come here to give food.
16: I came here yesterday, but now after I came here, I saw so many people is there. And so much children and women. We tell our government, please must come and take that all the people must go back to Malawi because now situation is not right. If you coming out your house and go somewhere, say, where are you going? When are you going to go back? And start to fight us. Now it's a very big problem. We can't carry on like that. Now we're thinking better must go back to Malawi.
2: Re ntse re le Aforika Borwa melata e meng e bontshitse tshwabo nakong ena eo e tlameyang go tsamaya Aforika Borwa nakong ena eo go renang tsitsipano dikarolong tse ding kgatlhanong le melata e senang ditokomane. 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
15: Yeah, it's better must go home. Yeah, because he can't working here now anymore, so that's why I need to go home. But I'm very happy to go home. Yeah, I can come, but now it's better must go home. Yeah, to relax and to make the papers, to make the documents, and then I must come again.
2: Repetela tse amanang le naha ena ya Aforika Borwa ka tse reng. 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
17: 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to believe that the law and order will be maintained, to allow the real issues are going to be engaged, and those people who feel unsafe, an atmosphere need to be created so that people who are foreign nationals have to believe that South Africa is a safe space for them, a safe country.
2: Le mo presidente wa mehleng wa Zambia ya sengaiketse bo ya batho Edgar Lungu. 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
18: The former Zambian president passed away on the 5th of June 2025 in Johannesburg while he was receiving medical treatment. What followed was a lengthy battle over his remains between the Lungu family, who want to lay him to rest in South Africa, and the Zambian government, which wants to accord him a funeral in his homeland. The lawyers for the Zambian government are awaiting instructions on a way forward. Utile Saku, SABC News, Johannesburg.
2: Re lekola tumelano ya America le Iran ka mora mogatlhelo wa pele wa dipuisano tse tshwaretsweng Switzerland le America. 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
19: Speaking to Iranian state television as he traveled back from the talks in Switzerland, Iran's lead negotiator Mohammad Bakir Ghalibaf said he'd already made it clear through his previous postings on social media that the administration of the Strait of Hormuz would never return to the way it was before the war. He also said Iran and the US had agreed to establish coordination mechanisms for 30 days to ensure smooth passage for vessels through the strait. Speaking to reporters on Monday, President Trump had said the Strait of Hormuz was totally open.
2: Europe. 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
20: It's incredibly unusual, but unfortunately, it's the trajectory that we're facing with a changing climate. Europe is the fastest warming continent, and with temperatures rising at about twice the global average rate. And this means that in the summer period, when we have heat waves, the heat waves are more intense, more frequent, and longer lasting.
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21: Climate chaos is accelerating before our eyes. We have just lived through the 11 hottest years ever recorded. And today this city and far beyond are experiencing the hottest day of the year with higher temperatures to come. London isn't just calling, it's cooking. We must act with far greater urgency to strictly limit the magnitude and duration of any overshoot beyond 1.5 degrees.
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1: There's an internal war waging on in our criminal justice system, and ordinary South Africans are its casualties. The ongoing war between the South African Police Service and IDEC is a cause for concern, and the Commander-in-Chief, who is the President, must call everyone to order. Every day, we hear from South Africans how they are not safe, how they do not trust the police to address the crime they face every day. The image of the police badge has been tarnished.
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2: People have the constitutional right to peaceful and unarmed protest. But we have to be clear and emphatic that the right to protest shouldn't be used as an excuse for criminality, as an excuse for abusive behavior. Only the police and other officials have the responsibility to enforce the law in a constitutional democracy. What other message can I give? We cannot afford a repeat of what happened on July 21.
0: Lenane la lekala la kago Afrika Borwa le nyoloile ka 1.3% kotareng ya pele ya selemo sena. 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
3: Essentially and in a nutshell, the index tells us that the construction sector is alive and well, but it is not growing as fast as it should. But it's almost, as I'd like to use the analogy, it's almost like a car that's been serviced, a second-hand car. It's got enough oil, enough petrol. It's got a fairly good driver, but the traffic light is still red. How do you switch it to green? You lower the interest rates.
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And I told him, I said, you know, I'm having problems with the woman that I love. 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
1: It's little more than a flag and an anthem. That principle lies at the heart of this debate. A country does not lose control all at once, it loses it gradually. One undocumented illegal crossing, one fraudulent permit, one trafficking route, one ignored law at a time. And when those failures accumulate, it is ordinary South Africans who bear the consequences. The first duty of any state is to know who is within its borders, under what conditions they entered, and whether they have the legal right to remain.
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2: This is the order that I'm going to make as far as costs are concerned, because I'm still seized with the matter on the 2nd of June. I'll deal with the issue of costs, bearing in mind the costs for today's proceedings. So I will reserve costs and I'll deal with that issue on the 2nd of July, sorry, 2026, and costs are reserved. So that brings us to the conclusion of this matter for today and court agents.
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4: There's an internal war waging on in our criminal justice system, and ordinary South Africans are its casualties. The ongoing war between the South African Police Service and IDEC, it's a cause for concern, and the commander-in-chief, who's the president, must call everyone to order. Every day we hear from South Africans how they are not safe, how they do not trust the police to address the crime they face every day. The image of the police badge has been tarnished.
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5: Two rape accused aged 19 and 20 years old respectively were recently convicted after they kidnapped and raped a 12-year-old girl. On the day of the incident, the victim was at home when a friend came with two boys and requested her to socialize with them. Whilst socializing at a shack, one of the accused threw the victim on the bed and both accused undressed her and subsequently locked the victim's friend out. After undressing the victim, both accused took turns raping the victim.
0: Lefapha la temo le ntshetsopele ya dibaka tsa mahae profenseng ya Free State le re matsapa a potlakileng a diente kgatlhano le sewa sa mokaka ga se ya bophelo bo botle ba diphoofolo fela empa a mabapi le kanetso ya dijo le o sireletsa diketekete tsa mehlape. 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
6: It takes the entire role players in the industry to work together. It remains a challenge at this stage, but it is not a challenge that is going to be indefinite. At some point, in a similar, very similar way that we dealt with COVID as human beings, similar approach as we continue to work together and ensure that we put resources together. I think the main issue here is the resources to ensure that we reach the 80% mark by December.
0: 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Hugh Schofield, BBC.
7: After sweating through its hottest night, France has had its hottest day ever recorded. A nationwide average of nearly 30 degrees Celsius, but with some places breaking 40. The Prime Minister, Sébastien Lecornu, chaired a cabinet meeting dedicated to the heat and announced that hospitals were to be placed on a higher emergency footing. In the city of Lyon, authorities have allowed access to some museums to be free of charge to encourage people to come into the air-conditioned buildings. But at the Louvre in Paris, the opposite has happened. There, some galleries risk overheating, so the museum is closing early.
0: Mamerine le ha ke dikotela tsa ora ya borobong le ora le shome e le tsa o ketela tsa letsatsi tse latelang tsena e tla ba tsa pula madiboho ho sanoseng ka ora ya bohlano. 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